0: collegiate national team single-game record and is the 11th five-hit game in program history, the first since 2019. Team USA defeated Japan 3-2 overnight without Kelly in the starting lineup. Summer practices continue for high school football programs around West Virginia as the Wheeling Central Maroon Knights take aim at back-to-back state championships in Class A. Head coach Mike Young says his team has a lot to build on after a tough path to Wheeling Central's 13th state title in 2025.
1: Kids did a remarkable job. We played a good playoff teams, and so they'll be back because they have programs too, and we're just proud of what we were able to accomplish.
0: In Class AAA, the North Marion Huskies are gearing up for another potential run in the postseason, having reached the quarterfinals or better in six straight seasons. Head coach Darren Hayes says that success has become the expectation in Rachel.
2: Players have done an awesome job of, you know, setting the standard and maintaining the standard so that we can spend our time as coaches really developing them as players versus trying to hold them accountable for showing up and things that you shouldn't have to coach.
0: You can find Joe Brocato's full summer visits with Wheeling Central and North Marion at WVMetroNews.com. The pitching matchup is set for the Major League Baseball All-Star Game on Tuesday. Toronto Blue Jays ace Dylan Cease gets the ball for the American League against National League starter and Philadelphia Phillies star Christopher Sanchez. First pitch tomorrow night at 8 o'clock. Morning news time is 6:21.
3: Good morning. I'm John Walkup with your 7 News headlines on this finally Friday, July 12th. The Wheeling, Ohio County Health Department says there's been a slight increase in waterborne and foodborne illnesses as more people head outdoors during the summer months. Health officials say late spring into early summer is typically when they begin seeing more cases as families spend more time swimming, boating, and attending picnics and cookouts where food is often prepared and served outdoors. Health officials say there are some precautions you can take to avoid these illnesses during the summer months. Officials say even clear-looking water can contain harmful bacteria or parasites and should never be consumed untreated. Officials also remind residents to follow safe food handling practices.
4: Talkline. Joe, good morning. Thanks for joining us.
5: Good morning, Dave. Thanks for the opportunity, and also TJ.
4: Absolutely. Glad to have you. Well, Joe, this was a topic that came up during the session. There was talk on the House side. Senator Grady, Senate Education Committee Chair, was talking about public education funding on the Senate side. What did you learn during the discussions this past week in the House interim meetings?
5: Well, I will tell you that we did learn a lot of facts and backed up a lot of things that we knew already. We knew this is an area in the funding that is woefully underfunded, not only from the state level, but also from the federal level. And one of the things that really stuck out to me that since the inception of the IDEA legislation at the federal level, they basically had promised to support that by 40%. And that level has never nearly come to 40%. And it's hovering around somewhere around the 12 to the 13% range. So, you know, you look at this, and where it's at, not only is the state underfunding, but also the federal has really underfunded the promises that they made into this area.
6: So, Joe, if the feds are underfunding, can we ever get to the point where we're supposed to be under that new IDEA legislation?
5: I will tell you that under that legislation, can we get to that point? Even though they underfund it, they certainly have the ability to make us do. And I know there's people out there that says, well, how can the federal make a state do anything? Well, I think we can find that's pretty easily done. I mean, even if they didn't cut funding on this, they could cut funding on something else. We depend upon the federal government for so many things. But basically, to answer your question, we have to get there somehow. We have to meet these mandates that is put out there under this section of law.
4: Joe, in dollar terms, how large is the gap for special needs funding right now?
5: Uriah Cummings gave us the estimate that it's about $170 million on all three tiers, tier one, two, and three.
6: How's the gap?
5: Excuse me?
4: TJ said that's a big gap, Joe. How are school systems then dealing with this if they have a gap between the money that's available and the services that have to be provided? How are some of the local school systems dealing with this issue?
5: Well, they have to deal with it, and so that means that they have to cut the funding to something else. Here about, 4 to 5 years ago, we took the funding formula and basically made

0: most of it, not all of it, in the form of a block grant. So even though it's identified under areas for this particular reason, we sent it to the districts and said, okay, here's the money, but if you need to use this money in another form, basically they could do that. So what they're doing, they're basically robbing Peter to pay Paul. That's exactly how it's coming down, whether it's using less money in transportation, whether they're less student funding somewhere else, they are using that. For instance, Montague County sticks out that they are a little bit over $12 million underwater in what they're spending on special needs and what they're receiving from the federal or the state. So that funding has to come from different sources, including, you know, we just passed a levy. I'm sure that that also can make up some of it. So there's different ways that they have to do it. But at the end of the day, they have to get the money from somewhere to do it.
1: Joe, the fix, a lot of people have an idea about the fix. Let me put it that way. I heard some comments earlier this week about let's not fund enrollment, let's fund student need. That was one of the ideas that was put out there. There's the idea that the counties will have to take on a bigger burden and figure out how to make that work. What do we do here? What's the fix? How do we get and plug that gap?
0: Well, TJ, I would like to tell you that I had that answer right here ready to give to you today. I do not have that answer ready to give you. That's why we're on this fact-finding mission. And there's lots of ways that we're looking at. And I did have a conversation with the speaker after the meeting to get his input into it. And I think there were several things that was given out to us. One, I think we do have to identify just what is in on the funding. And Ms. McCorkle from Kanawha County done a great job of schooling us on exactly what entails Tier 1, Tier 2, and Tier 3. So that's part of the journey to start so that we understand it.
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0: over it. I am D-U-N done.
1: Well, my wife will be happy to hear this. She never got on social media. Mm-hmm. Never. I compare her attitude to mine. Mm-hmm. You've got me thinking about it, and I'm sure she thanks you for that because she's been telling me to get off of it for years.
2: Unfortunately, in our jobs, though, it's a necessity.
1: I'm really trying to figure it out. I really am, and I'm struggling with it.
2: All right. DJ, appreciate it. I will
1: thanks,
2: go to break. Come back with Andrew Donaldson on Lindsey Graham when we come back. Stay with us.

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5: The state's vaccination requirements. The High Court is examining the suit and the various aspects of it, from public health to the validity of the circuit court decisions, and also if the governor overreached in his constitutional authority through an executive order.
6: The state Supreme Court has agreed to review the case, but no date for oral arguments has yet been set.
5: That is Brad McElhaney, who writes more about it this morning at WVMetroNews.com.
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9: Here I am. I've made the tonight show. 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I'm telling you, every time I start to think, man, I am so good, God just comes down, slaps me, and puts me right back in my place.
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